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1: You know, it's CeCe DeVille's birthday today. So here's some Poison. Although this doesn't feature CeCe's best guitar work. 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But still, it's Poison for you. Happy birthday, CeCe. 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
1: You know, any other place hearing this next story, you'd probably be like, what the? Well, that's why we live in Florida and we have What the Florida, because it's almost expected here. A 29-year-old dude named Dalton Hubert, he was arrested after he led police on a high-speed chase earlier this month on his motorcycle. He was actually clocked doing 120 miles an hour. The very strange part about it, he was dressed as a bunny at the time. Now, we're not talking about a full bodysuit. It's basically an elaborate helmet that had giant plush ears, blue eyes, and a pink nose. Even had a hole where the mouth would be so he could see through it. Gee, there's a bonus. He's now facing charges of reckless driving, felony fleeing and eluding law enforcement, speeding more than 50 miles per hour over the speed limit, and get this one, on top of his bunny suit, he had a weapon. So slap on the old charge of having a weapon during the commission of a felony. Now, I ride a motorcycle, and has it ever crossed my mind to ride with a giant bunny outfit on? No, it hasn't. But that makes me the odd one out, I guess, here in Florida. That is your WTF What the Florida for this May the 14th.
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0: Ethan with you, 98.9 WMMO, Orlando's classic hits. I've been talking before about how I think U2 needs to do a 40th anniversary of the Joshua Tree tour, which would be next year. And earlier this week was the anniversary of when they did a 30th anniversary tour of the Joshua Tree. So I think adding another 10 years should not be a big deal. I know Bono and The Edge, a couple of you, live here in Orlando sometimes and listen to WMMO day in and day out. So, hey, call me. Let's talk about this 40th anniversary tour, shall we? I say that because your rock block is a block of U2. It's coming up in about 15 minutes. Let me know which U2 songs you want to hear because they don't all have to be off the Joshua Tree. However, I think that is one of the greatest albums, if not the greatest album of the 80s. But you tell me which U2 songs you want to hear by voting at WMMO.com. 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

0: Ethan with you, 98.9 WMMO, Orlando's Classic Hits, on Sammy Hagar's Top Rock Countdown Sunday night. It's all the year 1979. Last week, I think you did 1969. I don't know. No, last week was favorite platinum albums. I think this year he's doing another year just randomly all about 19. No, it was 89. Maybe he's going back in decades. I don't know. He keeps switching around. Anyways, this year it's about the year 1979. 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

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It's the Jay and Brandy Morning Show. Good Friday morning. Thanks for joining us. 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Join us. We are chatting in the group chat this morning. 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
1: Friday looks good on you,
0: Thank
1: Jay.
0: Thank you. The weekend almost here. All right, quick question for you. Have you ever heard of the Boomer Bad News Drop?
1: No.
0: My parents are guilty of this. We'll see if your parents are guilty of this. And you listening right now, either you're guilty of it or it's happened to you. We'll tell you exactly what that is coming up next.
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3: 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On the Turnpike southbound, it's heavy from US 27 to Hancock Road. There's a crash in the South Chase area at Orange Avenue at Weatherby. And on I-4, it looks good for the time being. 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

0: 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Happy Friday, but maybe not so happy.
1: Yeah.
0: Because I'm about to drop this on you, Brandy.
1: Okay, give it to me.
0: Do you know what the boomer bad news drop is?
1: I have no idea.
0: It's a new thing that's trending right now, and I will tell you this. My parents are guilty of it. You listening, your parents might be guilty of it, and we'll see if yours are. It's when your parents or older relatives just casually send really alarming news with zero context. At all. And I'm not talking about, you know, like a news story. Something personal.
1: Yeah.
0: For example, I got a text from my dad the other day. Biopsy came out negative.
1: What biopsy?
0: That's exactly what I said.
1: What were they doing a biopsy for?
0: Well, I was
1: waiting. There's so many questions.
0: Waiting 10 days. They removed a little something from my face.
1: I thought I had cancer.
0: I'm like, awesome. Thanks for letting me know, Dad. So you had a procedure done.
1: 10 days?
0: Yes. That is called a boomer bad news drop. Ever happened to you?
1: I'm glad that there's a word for it because, yeah, my parents do this. Like, my dad one time sent me a text, was like, hey, your grandmother's in the hospital. You might want to come visit her. And I go, she's not in the hospital. She's in hospice.
0: Hospice.
1: Yeah, she's like 2 days from death. And he's like, well, I didn't want to worry you. You know, what?
0: Well, that's exactly what they're saying. The experts say that a lot of boomers, people that are, you know, typically that, what, 62 to 80 years old, somewhere right around there, they were raised to treat emotions like facts instead of conversations. So instead of like easing into difficult news, they just drop it mid-sentence and then move on.
1: And they don't give you details. Like, again, my dad one time texted me and said, hey, I'm having surgery tomorrow. Can you give me a ride?
0: For what?
1: And he's like, oh, yeah, it's been scheduled for a while. It's just an eye surgery. And I'm like, say that. Say I'm just getting LASIK or something. Don't just say, hey, I'm having surgery tomorrow. Can you give me a ride?
0: It would be nice just to have a little bit of context
1: and
0: a little bit of detail instead of just dropping it mid-sentence. So just know if you're kind of in that boomer range, that 60 to 80 years old, holy hell, stop freaking us out. Yeah. We want to live longer because you

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0: It's the Jay and Brady Morning Show, 98.9 WMMO. Thanks so much for waking up with us. Your next keyword is coming up at 8 o'clock this morning. Your chance to win $1,000. If you don't have the WMMO app, all you have to do is download it. It's free. We'll give you a keyword, and it's worth $1,000. Mm-hmm. It's good to know, Brandy, that we're not the only immature ones in the world.
1: No, we're not.
0: Even some Air Force in another country, just as immature as we are. And here's proof of it.
1: So the Finland's Air Force just admitted that several cadets on a recent training flight were using their flight patterns

0: to, quote, create the shapes of male genitalia in the sky.
1: So, you know, when the planes fly over, you ever go to an air show and the smoke comes out and sometimes you can even write in the sky like love? Nope, they were making
0: big old ding dongs.
1: There you go.
0: It says they've been disciplined, so I hope they got spanked, the little bad boys.
1: And this is why you will never be a general or a sergeant.
0: I'm moving to Finland. Those are my people.
1: It's a bird. It's a plane.
0: No, it's a penis.
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3: On I-4 eastbound, there's a crash now. 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I-4 eastbound at the 429, there's a crash, and it's slow from the Osceola Parkway to 536. There's a wreck on the turnpike northbound at the Turkey Lake Service Plaza blocking the left lane, and it's heavy on the turnpike southbound from U.S. 27 to Hancock Road. In South Chase, there's a crash at Orange Avenue at Weatherby. 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
32: I'm Channel 9 meteorologist Cassandra Crumey, tracking another hot and dry day for Central Florida with mostly sunny skies. A daytime high of 90 degrees in Orlando. Overnight mostly clear with a low of 72. Then tomorrow, bringing the heat back again, a high of 90 with a 20% chance for afternoon showers and storms. From Channel 9 Eyewitness News, I'm meteorologist Cassandra Crumey.
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1: It's the Daily Quickie with Brandy.
0: Brandy's got your headlines, which you might have missed last night where you were sleeping. Brandy, what you got for us?
2: A man in Washington has been arrested for stealing the letter O from a police sign, and I'm not sure what he was planning on doing with it because it's rare a man has ever given me an O. Usually got to finish that myself or fake it.
0: Of all things...
2: When cops stopped him, they found a big, giant iron O hidden in his hoodie, and he said, oh, this thing, I just found it on the ground.
0: He's going to be like Flava Flav, put it around a necklace and wear it. Oh, boy. Of all things to steal, why would you go for something more expensive? I mean, I'm not condoning stealing, but damn, you're going to steal a letter?
2: And why O? Steal the P or the C or the E even.
0: You steal the P.
2: Yeah, he's trying. The app Venmo has changed its default settings to private so you can no longer see other people's payments.
0: Good.
2: Which is a bummer to me because I love checking my Venmo feed and seeing my loser exes making their new girlfriends pay them back for half their margaritas.
0: Really? Oh my God.
2: When I see that, I'm like, ooh, love that.
0: Thanks for a fun night out. Here's my $7.50 for my meal.
2: And I like they send their girlfriends a request that says, hey, can you Venmo me $20 for those margaritas last night?
0: See, I always did them private anyway because I would make them as inappropriate as possible for any of my friends.
2: Yeah.
0: Doesn't matter who it is.
2: Right.
0: You're getting an inappropriate message for what I'm paying you for.
2: Sometimes it backfires though because you'll see like a group of your friends paying each other for like concert tickets or something. And you're like, wait, what? I wasn't asked about this.
0: Yeah, that kind of hurts sometimes too.
2: It does.
0: Well, thank you for fixing that, Venmo.
2: And finally, an all-you-can-eat restaurant in Spain is implementing a vomit fee to prevent customers from overeating, which all of my boyfriends will also be implementing if they hit my gag reflex. Never had to worry about that with my exes, though. They could barely reach anything. Barely reaching the teeth, Jay. They only wish they could reach that far back.
0: I'm not looking at you. I don't hear anything you're saying at all.
2: So apparently this restaurant has had so many customers puke from overeating that they've started charging them a fee if they puke on the premises. The fee is between $20 and $28, depending on the day and the time.
0: Not on the quantity?
2: Nope.
0: It's not based on volume?
2: Also, if this many of your customers are puking after eating your food, maybe it's not that they're overeating and maybe it's your food.
0: We'll tell you this. I've been to a lot of buffets. Look at me. Based on my size, I have never eaten so much that I have vomited. So I think you're right. I think it's the quality of the food.
2: I think something's going on with your food, people.
0: Uh-huh.
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0: about an hour away from winning $1,000. It's Jay and Brandy, 98.9 WMMO. We've got a keyword worth $1,000 coming up at 8 o'clock this morning.
1: Yes, we do.
0: You put it on the WMMO app, and that's where you can win $1,000. All right, Brandy, a restaurant that I grew up with, going to with my parents, my grandparents, might be making its way back to Central Florida. And I guarantee you, you've been to this restaurant, too, and probably loved it.
1: What could it be?
0: One of those nostalgic restaurants could be making their return to the Central Florida area. We'll tell you who it is coming up next.

0: 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This is going to make a lot of people. It's kind of like a nostalgic restaurant that went away, but might be coming back. Guaranteed, this is a place you went with your grandparents or with your parents growing up. When you think of really good steaks back in the day, going with your parents, not Ponderosa, not Quincy's Big Fat East Roll, but what was the other restaurant that everybody went to?
1: I have no idea.
0: Sizzler, baby.
1: Oh, like Western Sizzler?
0: Yeah.
1: Okay.
0: But then they dropped the Western and it just became Sizzler.
1: Is that not a buffet?
0: They did have a buffet, yeah.
1: Oh, see, I've never been to a Western Sizzler, but I always wanted to. I thought it was a buffet because I grew up in a Ryan's family. Did you have a Ryan's Steakhouse?
0: We had a Ryan's here, yep, up in Apopka that we had one, yep.
1: We loved Ryan's, so I've always thought I'd like Western Sizzler, so now I get to try it.
0: Yep, because they had the salad bar and everything. But, so Western Sizzler had over 700 locations, and they just started going away, and basically kind of disappeared from most places. There's only 10% of the restaurants left, about 70 or so, 73 restaurants. And so their marketing, their team, there's been one guy that's been there the entire time. He's like, let's focus on what people loved and let's start reimagining and redoing our restaurants. And so now all of a sudden they've seen sales spike and they're doing really well. So they're like, well, hold on. What we're doing now is working. Let's start branching out and start opening more locations with this new rebranded idea. So Sizzler might be, and I say might be, I'm just very hopeful. Sizzler might be coming back, hopefully, to Central Florida.
1: Okay, well, that is great news. You know who needs to take notes and follow suit?
0: Sweet Tomatoes.
1: Yes, that's what I was going to say. One of my favorite restaurants, and it's no longer, there's none.
0: I mean, we got Fazoli's back.
1: Okay, yeah.
0: If we could just get Rax roast beef back now.
1: Oh, Rax.
0: So good. Yes, get Rax back.
1: Is that like a Hooters?
0: No, it's just like an Arby's.
1: Oh, well, Rax is a great name for a Hooters style restaurant. If anyone's listening, Rax, baby.
0: It was spelled R-A-X.
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3: Jay and Brandy, there's a crash on I-4 eastbound. This traffic report sponsored by Tri-County Metals. I-4 eastbound is heavy from the 429 to World Drive, where the left lane is blocked from a crash. There's a wreck on the turnpike northbound at the Turkey Lake Service Plaza. Two left lanes are blocked, and it's heavy from the 408. And there are heavy delays on the turnpike southbound approaching US 27. In South Chase, there's a crash at Orange Avenue at Weatherby. 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That's traffic. I'm Beverly Bentley Steele.
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It's the Jay and Brandy Morning Show. Thanks for joining us on your Friday. Have you ever read a story about a crime and thought, I'd be friends with those criminals? I have been friends with people like these criminals. They seem like a good time. Probably not that often, but in this case, three dudes in Oklahoma pulled off what they thought was a foolproof heist. They're in jail now, but they seem like pretty cool dudes. I'll tell you what they did in about 10 minutes.

98.9 WMMO. It's the Jay and Brandy Morning Show. So earlier this week, three men in Oklahoma decided, all right, we got the perfect heist. We're going to pull off the perfect crime. They were arrested for stealing two bongs from a gas station. They were all like 18 or 19 years old, all had really long hair. They sound like they're in a band, but they would have gotten away with probably like a misdemeanor because it was under $500 with the two bongs. But these idiots busted the windows to get into the gas station to steal the bongs, which cost around $2,000 in damages, making their totals over $2,500. So, you know, they are in jail with felonies. They were probably high when they did this, or they might not have been because they didn't have their bongs yet.

0: It's the Jay Brady Morning Show, 98.9 WMMO. This is embarrassing. This is really embarrassing.
1: It is.
0: I wouldn't want to have to tell people this is how I crashed my car.
1: Yeah.
0: But do you remember, like, growing up watching Looney Tunes and cartoons? Like, say it was Bugs Bunny and Elmer Fudd. He was holding, like, shotgun at Bugs Bunny, and Bugs Bunny would just bend it and turn it around.
1: Yeah.
0: And you know, that kind of thing in real life can't happen. But apparently this from the cartoons, this

0: fantastic, yeah. But damn it, you should know better.
1: The only problem is it's not on a road. This is on a sidewalk, so he drove on the sidewalk and then drove into the wall. But, you know.
0: Clearly somebody was drunk.
1: You know, it's not totally his fault. But he is okay. He did get some minor injuries, but he's going to be okay.
0: How'd you wreck your car? Damn Looney Tunes.
1: I drove into a painted tunnel.
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3: There's a crash on either side of I-4. This traffic report spun by Pigeon Forge, Tennessee. I-4 eastbound is heavy from U.S. 27 to World Drive, where the left lane is blocked from a crash, and slow at 536. I-4 westbound slow at Lake Mary Boulevard and at World Drive, where there's a crash on the westbound side. There's a wreck on the turnpike northbound at the Turkey Lake Service Plaza, blocking two left lanes. It's heavy through there. Southbound, heavy from the 408 to pass the Turkey Lake Service Plaza, where there's a construction barrel in the right lane. And at Turkey Lake Road at the beach line, there's a crash. And debris in Ocoee on the 429 southbound at Ocoee-Apopka Road. 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That's traffic. I'm Beverly Bentley Steele.
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3: I'm Channel 9 meteorologist Cassandra Crimi, tracking another hot and dry day for Central Florida with mostly sunny skies. A daytime high of 90 degrees in Orlando. Overnight mostly clear with a low of 72. Then tomorrow, bringing the heat back again, a high of 90 with a 20% chance for afternoon showers and storms. From Channel 9 Eyewitness News, I'm meteorologist Cassandra Crimi.
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0: It's the Jay and Brady Morning Show, 98.9 WMMO. Thank God it is Friday.
1: Yes.
0: Do you remember, like, just recently, we were trying to crawl through January?
1: Yeah.
0: And now we're damn near halfway through the year already.
1: Yeah, it's almost summer.
0: Yeah, and it's going to be October before you know it. And you're going to be like, why didn't I buy my Journey tickets? In case you didn't hear, Journey just announced that they are coming to Orlando. Kia Center, October 17th.
1: Yeah.
0: And so whenever a show gets announced, we always ask for tickets for you. We don't get them.
1: We don't get them, but we like to give them to you.
0: Yes. And so starting today at 6 o'clock with Super Dave, we got a weekend of winning, right?
1: Yeah. We'll be giving you a keyword every hour starting at 6 o'clock with Super Dave, like Jay just said. All you got to do is enter that keyword into the WMMO app, and you could win tickets to Journey. You don't have to buy them.
0: Yep. And a little heads up, too. 7 a.m.
1: Yep.
0: All next week. Not trying to skip over the weekend at all.
1: No, the weekend is important. Lots of chances this weekend.
0: We are just getting through into the weekend right now. We don't want to skip over and get to Monday already, but just a heads up that Monday through Friday next week, every day next week, right at about 7 o'clock, we will have even more Journey tickets for you. Going to be a great show. Not going to want to miss it. Journey coming to the Kia Center October 17th, and everything you need to know at WMMO.com. And that weekend of winning starts up 6 o'clock tonight with Super Dave.

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1: 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G-O-O-D.
0: Your turn. 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
1: It's all good.
0: Nailed it.
1: It's all G-O-O-D good, Jay.
0: There you go. Perfect. All right. Do you remember growing up watching Looney Tunes?
1: Yeah.
0: And they did some pranks on there that are purposely for cartoons, but one person actually fell for it and caused a whole lot of damage to themselves and their car. We will explain coming up next.

0: 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I'm going to make Brandy feel really, really, really uncomfortable in just a second.
1: Oh, God.
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3: On I-4 eastbound, there's a crash in the Champions Gate area. 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One call does it all. On I-4 eastbound, it's heavy before US 27 to before Champions Gate, where there's a crash, and then busy to World Drive. Slow from the Osceola Parkway to 535 and heavy from Cayley to Colonial. I-4 westbound, slow 46A to Lake Mary Boulevard. There's a crash at Turkey Lake Road just north of Sand Lake Road and another one at the Beach Line. In Ocoee, there's a crash on the 429 southbound at Ocoee-Apopka Road and a wreck on the Greenway southbound at John Young Parkway. 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That's traffic. I'm Beverly Bentley Steele.
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0: It's the Jay and Brady Morning Show. It might only be the Jay Morning Show in just a minute if Brandy walks out on me after I ask her this question.
1: We'll find out.
0: It's 98.9 WMMO. There's a study that came out,
1: yeah.
0: And I want to see where you rank in the study, so I'm going to ask you something very uncomfortable.
1: Okay. Lay it on me.
0: Well, that's what we're about to find out, how many people have laid it on you. Your number.
1: Okay. Do you want to hear something really embarrassing?
0: Yeah.
2: I lost count.
0: Really?
1: Yeah, like if I, so before I started having, you know.
0: Right, yeah.
1: I always would hear about like someone talking about, oh, I can't remember the name of this person I slept with. And I'm like, how could that ever happen? Well, now that's me because there's a couple guys I don't even remember their names.
0: Well, it's after a concert or a late night at a bar and.
1: Even a date and I still don't remember their name.
0: Okay.
1: I would say if I had to guess, I would say between 10 and 15.
0: Okay. All right.
1: Is that bad?
0: So, no, I don't think so. No, there's some people that their mouth just dropped open because they're like, that's really low. There's some people that are like, that's really high.
1: So this is over the last, you know, 15 years.
0: What do you think the sweet spot is for the ideal number of partners for men? According to experts, according to the social, psychological, and personality science, their article that, you know, I like to read a lot. I don't. I just stumbled upon the headline. what do you think the sweet spot is for guys?
1: I'm going to guess. I would say any number below like 40. Is that a lot?
0: They say 4 to 5. Not
1: That's
0: 45,
1: it?
0: Yes. And for women, they say 2 to 3. And I'm sorry.
1: No.
0: Where did they do this study?
1: No. And if a guy, not that I ever ask a guy what his body count number is, and
0: right.
1: Vice versa. But if he told me 4, I'd be like, no, I cannot hook up with you because you're going to think it means something more than it does.
0: And this is apparently, they surveyed a whole bunch of 25-year-olds. There's some 25-year-olds that hit that number in a weekend.
1: Okay, well, when I was turned 25, I had like one under my belt.
0: That's
1: but
0: weird.
1: I made up for lost time. That's how I got up to 15.
0: That's a really weird way of putting it. You
1: That's
0: had
1: true.
0: One under
1: yeah.
0: your belt.
1: That's true. Yeah.
0: Or were you under his belt?
1: Hello.

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It's the Jay and Brandy Morning Show. Hope you're enjoying your Friday morning. Thanks for spending it with us. I know that we are kind of in the height of prom season. We're deep into prom season, graduation season, that kind of thing. And I know that you want to make prom memorable for your kids, but you can't do what this mom did. She tried to make it memorable for her daughter and her date, and now she's arrested. I'll tell you what she did. Well, not arrested. She got a ticket, though. But I'll tell you what she did just after Van Halen.

0: 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It's the Jay and Brandy Morning Show. We are in prom season, and you remember prom, of course. The photos before prom, almost as important as prom itself. How you get to prom, your limo, almost as important as prom itself. Well, a whole city is now having a lawsuit filed against them for a park district executive director and a mom who authorized a helicopter landing in a public park just for a photo op for her daughter for prom. The helicopter is going to come down, land behind her while she's got her dress on. They get a picture and the helicopter was going to fly away. Well, that is very illegal and very dangerous, especially in a small public park. No one was hurt, but the stunt is going to cost her mom $800 and she paid for it. So I guess mom of the year.
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2: On I-4 eastbound, there's a crash in the Champions Gate area. 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One call does it all. On I-4 eastbound, it's heavy before

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6: I'm Channel 9 meteorologist Cassandra Crimi, tracking another hot and dry day for Central Florida with mostly sunny skies. A daytime high of 90 degrees in Orlando. Overnight mostly clear with a low of 72. Then tomorrow, bringing the heat back again, a high of 90 with a 20% chance for afternoon showers and storms. From Channel 9 Eyewitness News, I'm meteorologist Cassandra Crimi.
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1: It's the Daily Quickie with Brandy.
0: It sure is. Brandy's got three headlines for you that you might have missed last night. What you got for us, Brandy?
2: Apparently, people are very upset that in the new Odyssey movie, the character Helen of Troy is being played by a black woman. Also, people are incredibly stupid because Helen of Troy isn't even a real person. She's the daughter of Zeus. You can make her a bird and it wouldn't matter.
0: You do have a point there.
2: It's so stupid. I mean, we made Jesus white. Nobody's crying about that. Jay's very uncomfortable. Also, in this film version of the Odyssey, everyone is speaking English in ancient Greece. None of this matters. None of this matters.
0: You know that I did fail history class and medieval times class. And no, that's actually a really good restaurant in town. Never mind. Yeah, I failed all this.
2: I love Greek mythology. And the Odyssey was written in Homeric Greek originally. And people in ancient Greece were not speaking English.
0: I do know that. They
2: were so there's no credibility to this movie at all. Everyone needs to calm down, you bunch of idiots.
0: They were not walking around going,
2: God, people are so stupid. Anyway, the lead singer of Bring Me the Horizon, one of the headlining bands from Welcome to Rockville, suffered a concussion the other night after someone threw their phone on stage.
0: Yeah.
2: And this is just a few days after Eric Clapton ended his show early because someone threw a vinyl record at him on stage and hit him with that.
0: An entire vinyl record.
2: Yeah.
0: Damn.
2: Luckily, it was in its case, so it didn't, like, slice him.
0: Right.
2: Can we just go back to throwing bras on stage? I mean, I won't because I don't need a band asking who threw their training bra on stage.
0: How did this 13-year-old girl get in the show?
2: My bras are too small to make it all the way up there. It's like throwing a Kleenex in the air.
0: It came right back to you.
2: It doesn't travel. No.
0: It's a boomerang bra.
2: So stop throwing things on stage, people.
0: Yeah, that's dumb.
2: I'm yelling a lot in this daily
0: All right, calm down. This third one, what you got for us?
2: And finally, a new study finds that people need about 2.4 more hours a day to have fun, which is weird because Jay only needs about 2.4 minutes to have a good time. Twice.
0: No, come on. Once. Wait, no, why am I even falling into this trap?
2: So the average person says they need about 17 more hours a week just to have a good time, which is around 2.4 hours a day. With those extra hours, most people said they would watch TV. That was the number one answer. Followed by spending time with friends and family, dining out, going outdoors, or enjoying personal hobbies, which I think means
0: going to your circumspectly, aren't you?
2: Yeah, by yourself.
0: Why are you looking at me like that? Thank you, Brandy.

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0: It's a Jay Brady Morning Show, 98.9 WMMO. I like when we have the bad weather during the week.
1: Yeah, me too.
0: Earlier in the week, we had rain, we had hail, but it's supposed to be really nice. Supposed to be today throughout the weekend, right?
1: Yeah, get up to 90 degrees today. It'll be low 90s through the weekend, partly cloudy. Perfect beach weather. Finally, get these cheeks out.
0: Which cheeks are you talking about here, Brandy?
1: The bottom cheeks.
0: Okay, I asked and she answered.

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0: It's the Jam Brandy Morning Show, 98.9 WMMO. Those guys were here, just over a week ago.
1: Yep.
0: Thursday, welcome to Rockville, and you're thinking, all right, any other cool shows coming to town? I don't know if you heard earlier this week, but Journey is coming to the Kia Center.
1: Yes.
0: That Final Frontier show going to be here in October, coming to the Kia Center, and a little birdie told me, Brandy.
1: Yeah.
0: That little birdie is Super Dave.
1: He is a little birdie, isn't he?
0: We're going to be getting some tickets.
1: To give away or for us?
0: To give away.
1: Oh, well, that's great, too.

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10: Get this. Joey and me were supposed to go to this concert next week, right? 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How lame is that? 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
15: I'm Channel 9 meteorologist Cassandra Crumey, tracking another hot and dry day for Central Florida with mostly sunny skies. A daytime high of 90 degrees in Orlando. Overnight, mostly clear with a low of 72. Then tomorrow, bringing the heat back again, a high of 90 with a 20% chance for afternoon showers and storms. From Channel 9 Eyewitness News, I'm meteorologist Cassandra Crumey.
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to me. 98.9 WMMO Orlando's Classic Hits. It's Joe Rock. 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

0: 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Joe Rock, I'm sure you're thinking about all different kinds of things happening for the weekend. 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

Got a little John Mellencamp coming at you here on Orlando's Classic Hits, 98.9 WMMO. It's Joe Rock. And, of course, August 30th at the Mid-Florida Credit Union Amphitheater with his Greatest Hits Tour. And he did say something about a new album this year, which I'm wondering if we'll get around.

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1: 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And interestingly enough, that recently, Lindsey Buckingham and Stevie Nicks have started speaking again. So, could the chain be put back together? 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

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It's Joe Rock giving you a shot right here to win $1,000. 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That's plenty of time. You do that, you could win $1,000. I think there's a lot of things I'm sure you'd spend $1,000 on. And then, don't forget, after you've entered, get a phone call from a number you don't recognize. Pick it up. Might be us calling you to tell you you won $1,000.

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2: 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We have lawyers who only handle these cases. 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

Got to hit you with a little John Mellencamp here on 98.9 WMMO, Orlando's Classic Hits. It's Joe Rock. And you know, I've seen John do this song live a bunch of times, including Totally Unplugged. 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

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Our TV remotes were our hands. And we're the generation that rocks. 98.9 WMMO. 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

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Joe Rock, a little live Clapton here for you. Now, just recently, Eric doing a show, and somebody in the audience threw something at him on stage. And I just got to wonder, what possesses somebody to spend the kind of money it costs to go to a show these days and then throw something at the artist on stage?

0: 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It's Joe Rock. 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

battling the workday boss bots with Joe Rock and triumphing over I-4 traffic with Super Dave. 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

0: 98.9 WMMO, Orlando's Classic Hits. It's Joe Rock, and I want to say congratulations to Corey Simpson from HCA Florida Osceola Hospital. He's today's honoree for First Responder Friday. His wife, Ashley, nominated him, and she talked about how Corey is so passionate and dedicated to the care of his patients as an EMS provider. She sees how heavy most days are on him, yet Corey loves what he does. She says he always wakes up and shows up. He's everything one could ask for in a person that's caring for you. Now, if you want to read more about Corey, you can do that at WMMO.com. That's also where you can nominate someone to be our First Responder Friday honoree. And it's a small way of saying thanks to Corey for everything he does for the community. We're going to hook him up with a $100 gift card to the Great Greek Mediterranean Grill.
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What's going on, my friends? Super Dave with you on this Friday afternoon. And I got a lot of free stuff coming your way today. I'm talking cash at 5 o'clock. 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

0: 98.9 WMMO, Orlando's Classic Hits. It is Super Dave on this Friday afternoon with you. Now, I just mentioned a few minutes ago, coming up at 6 o'clock today, we're kicking off our keyword weekend of winning to send you to see Journey. They're bringing the Final Frontier Tour to the Kia Center, October the 17th. But what I didn't mention is I have another pair of tickets today coming up with your WTF What the Florida right around 4:15, 4:20-ish. When I tell you to be caller number 9, hit me up and you can go to the show and I'll have the tickets for you today. 844-862-9890. That is the prize line. Like I said, less than an hour from now, I'll tell you to call. Be caller number 9. You get free tickets to the show. Talk about feeling good on a Friday. I feel all warm and toasty inside.
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It is Super Dave giving a big First Responder Friday shout out to this week's honoree. It is Corey Simpson. He's an EMS provider with HCA Florida. He was nominated for First Responder Friday by his wife, Ashley. Says he's got a very tough job, but he loves what he does, and we thank him for it, especially today. Because, Corey, we have just hooked you up with a $100 gift card to the Great Greek Mediterranean Grill for you to head over and enjoy some award-winning, amazing, authentic Greek food. 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

0: 98.9 WMMO presents today's lesson in rockology with Professor Super Dave. Just humorous. He's really a good guy, and he tries hard.
1: Rockology is brought to you by Mark Spain, a real estate. Kicking things off for you today, back in 1971, Pink Floyd played at the Crystal Palace Bowl in London. Now, they played in front of a large lake, and somehow a number of fish were killed by the live music. A little bit odd there. Today, back in 1987, Motley Crue released their fourth album featuring the track Wild Side and the title track, Girls, Girls, and if I didn't mention it before, Girls. In 1995, Stone Temple Pilots lead singer Scott Weiland was arrested for trying to buy heroin in a sleazy motel parking lot in Pasadena, California. Because, I mean, really, who buys heroin in a classy hotel parking lot? In 2001, Weezer released their self-titled third album, known as the Green Album. That's the one featuring the tracks Hashpipe and Island in the Sun. And your random nugget of knowledge for today, 86 years ago, back in 1940, nylon stockings went on sale for the first time in the United States, and all of a sudden, guys started throwing dollar bills. Huh, go figure. That is your Rockology for this May the 15th.
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8: 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A dramatic turn of events as one of Tuesday's plane crash survivors appears in federal court. The alleged charges he's facing. Channel 9 is first to break this story and will continue to update you as more details are uncovered. And a pedestrian was accidentally killed during a high-speed police chase last year. Only on 9, we reveal the multiple policy violations the police officer enacted, creating an unsafe pursuit. Starting at 4 on Channel 9, Eyewitness News.
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15: Spotty showers coming to a close this evening with overnight lows in the low 70s. For your Saturday, blend of sun and clouds. Some scattered showers will be developing late in the day. High temperatures in the upper 80s. An even higher bet for rain and storms heading into Sunday with highs right around 90. From Channel 9 Eyewitness News, I'm meteorologist David Heckard.
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It is Super Dave. All right, kiddies, get out the notepads and your pencils. 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

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It is Soup and Abe. I would have to take a wild guess right now. It's more often than not these days we all find ourselves at some point a little short on cash when you need something like a beer or 30. The reason why I say this, it's the subject of today's WTF What the Florida that's coming up for you in just a few minutes after Pat Benatar. But right now, be caller number 9-844-862-9890. You're going to see Journey at the Kia Center October 17th when they bring the final Frontier Tour to town. Caller number 9-844-862-9890. Those tickets are

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1: For a lot of people, I would say it's way more common to find yourself in a situation where you're in need of money than where you have just some exorbitant amount of it at your disposal. Well, sometimes you just got to do what you got to do. Today's WTF, What the Florida, coming to us down at near Tampa, where a woman identified only as Sienna was arrested after she entered a 7-Eleven convenience store carrying a live alligator. I mean, it's Florida. What do you expect? She allegedly attempted to barter with the animal for a 30-pack of beer. She also thought she might be able to throw in a few of those scratch-off lottery tickets in there, too. Now, reportedly, she claimed that the alligator, which she said she had caught behind a storage unit near the highway, was worth at least that 30-pack. I'm still trying to picture this woman catching an alligator behind a storage unit. Anyway, during the negotiation, the alligator allegedly snapped off some beef jerky on a display and knocked over a sunglasses rack. The Sienna reportedly tried to calm the animal by feeding it nacho cheese chips that she had opened without paying for. Of course she didn't. Now, obviously, the employees refused the trade, and Sienna allegedly accused them of having, quote, no entrepreneurial spirit. Police arrived and arrested her on multiple charges, including illegal possession of wildlife. No word if Sienna ever got her beer. Unfortunately, where she's going, I'm pretty sure they don't serve it there either. That is your WTF, What the Florida, for this May the 15th.
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98.9 WMMO. It is Soup and Abe. Now, when most people are winding down their weekend Sunday evenings, that's when the Red Rocker, Sammy Hagar, gets fired up and makes his way into the WMMO studio for his very own program. Sammy Hagar's Top Rock Countdown, kicking off Sunday night, 9 p.m. He themes out the show each and every week, and I'm pretty sure I've asked around. It's a general consensus. We're all a little shocked about this week's theme because it's the year 1979. Let's face it, the Red Rocker has done his partying in his life. We're all just kind of shocked he can remember there was ever a thing called 1979. Guess we'll see what he has to say about it. Sunday night, 9 p.m., Sammy Hagar.

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98.9 WMMO, Orlando's classic hits. It is Super Dave with you on this Friday afternoon. Memorial Day just a couple of weeks away, and a lot of people call Memorial Day weekend the unofficial kickoff to summer. Now, hopefully by now, you've at least got some preliminary summer vacation plans in the works. And if not, you should probably get on it. Just remember, when you're on vacation, you still got to behave. Because one guy has made the headlines for being a bad boy while visiting Hawaii. His name is Igor something or other. It's a bunch of letters thrown together. I don't even know how those are allowed to be next to each other. It's a really long name, too. He was visiting Maui from Washington and decided it was a good idea to throw some rocks at a seal he saw on the beach. Well, the locals didn't take too kindly to that. One actually chased him down and beat him up. But now this dude is facing some serious charges, like harassing and attempting to harass an endangered monk seal. If he is convicted, this guy's looking at a year in jail plus a $50,000 fine for violating the Endangered Species Act, another $20,000 fine for violating the Marine Mammal Protection Act, and who knows for how much just being a bad guy. I mean, who throws a rock at a seal? Now, fortunately, all

0: Reports say that that seal is doing okay and has been named Lonnie by the locals. But I'm thinking to myself, man, how expensive is it, first of all, to visit Hawaii? Now you're looking at a year in jail and a $70,000 fine bill before you leave. Bet you that one wasn't in the budget.
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2: There's a crash in Ocoee on the 429. 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On the 429 northbound at West Road, there's a crash. There's a wreck on the Greenway, the 417 southbound at John Young Parkway. That's got the right lane blocked. And there's a wreck at Turkey Lake Road, north of Sand Lake Road, and another one at the Beach Line. I-4 eastbound's busy before US 27 to World Drive and heavy from the Osceola Parkway to 535 and Cayley to Colonial. I-4 westbound slow 46A to Lake Mary Boulevard. Termite alert. 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
1: 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A dramatic turn of events as one of Tuesday's plane crash survivors appears in federal court. The alleged charges he's facing. Channel 9 is first to break this story and will continue to update you as more details are uncovered. And a pedestrian was accidentally killed during a high-speed police chase last year. Only on 9, we reveal the multiple policy violations the police officer enacted, creating an unsafe pursuit. Starting at 4 on Channel 9 Eyewitness News.
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8: Spotty showers coming to a close this evening with overnight lows in the low 70s. For your Saturday, blend of sun and clouds. Some scattered showers will be developing late in the day. High temperatures in the upper 80s. An even higher bet for rain and storms heading into Sunday with highs right around 90. From Channel 9 Eyewitness News, I'm meteorologist David Heckard.
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0: 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It is Super Dave. You still got a few more minutes. If you haven't had a chance to pull over, if you're driving right now because you want to be safe, if you missed the word END, E-N-D, that is your word that could be the key to you scoring $1,000 and going into the weekend ready to spend it on, who knows, a bar tab, a car payment, or who knows, one of those pesky bills, whatever it may be. The word is END. 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
10: In Kissimmee, John Young Parkway is shut down from a serious collision. This traffic report sponsored by Pigeon Forge, Tennessee. On John Young Parkway, it's shut down northbound between Pleasant Hill Road and Clay Street from a serious collision. Use Hoagland Boulevard instead. There's a crash on the Beach Line eastbound at State Road 520. That's involving an overturned car, and it's blocking the right lane. And a wreck on Orange Blossom Trail northbound before I-4 at Holden Avenue has two left lanes blocked. There's a crash in Sanford on I-4 westbound before County Road 46A. And I-4 westbound's also slow Sand Lake to the Osceola Parkway and 192 in towards US 27. I-4 eastbound is busy the Osceola Parkway to 535 downtown and 46A to Dirksen. 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

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It is Super Dave. If you are celebrating your birthday on this May the 15th, happy birthday to you. You're also sharing your birthday with a young lady who at one point I thought was going to be the future Mrs. Supa. Yeah, good luck with that one. She's best known as Meadow Soprano on The Sopranos. That's Jamie Lynn Sigler. She turns 45 years old. He is the son of Frank, the brother of Dweezil. That's Ahmet Zappa. He turns 52 years old. Retired Dallas Cowboys legend and Dancing with the Stars champ, Emmett Smith, turning 57 years old. This guy's been in a lot of stuff, but let's face it, he's best known as Sonny from A Bronx Tale. That's Chaz Palminteri. He turns 74 years old today. So if you are celebrating your birthday, happy birthday to you from everybody here at 98.9 WMMO. Rocks.

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0: 98.9 WMMO, Orlando's Classic Hits. It is Super Dave in with you on this Friday afternoon. Now, I have talked several times about being the single happy dude that I am. But I will tell you this. I read something on the old interweb because you know how in-depth I have to go each and every day to prepare this amazing radio show for you. And I read something today. Literally, the headline was wild plot twist. People learned about someone they were dating. Now, you've heard some terror stories from your friends, I'm sure, or from a friend of a friend, whatever it may be. But listen to some of the things that got listed. People found out after they had already been in a relationship with somebody. Someone posted he's married with twin babies, found out from his wife when she showed up. That's right. The guy's wife just happened to be there. How about this one? My boyfriend always has to travel for work. Turns out he was traveling to his other girlfriend's house. That checks out. Also, somebody posted, they randomly brought up that they dated their cousin for years. It was super awkward. How far into the relationship do you have to be to reveal that you actually dated your cousin? How about this one? This was the last one that I read, and I was like, yep, I'm done with this. Dated a girl for about a year, and then she told me she got pregnant and wasn't sure if it was mine or her husband's. Yeah, just like that. Getting ghosted doesn't feel so bad anymore, does it?
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2: John Young Parkway is no longer shut down in Kissimmee. 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

0: Crypto Health. John Young Parkway northbound was shut down between Pleasant Hill Road and Clay Street. Now it's the right lane that's blocked. And on Orange Blossom Trail northbound before I-4, two left lanes are blocked from a crash there. And a wreck on East Colonial Drive eastbound at Goldenrod Road blocking two left lanes. There's also an overturned car on the beach line eastbound at State Road 520 blocking the left lane. And I-4 westbound in Sanford, a crash before County Road 46A. 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
23: Spotty showers coming to a close this evening with overnight lows in the low 70s. For your Saturday, blend of sun and clouds. Some scattered showers will be developing late in the day. High temperatures in the upper 80s. An even higher bet for rain and storms heading into Sunday with highs right around 90. From Channel 9 Eyewitness News, I'm meteorologist David Heckard.
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It is Super Dave. It is time to get your keyword weekend of winning kicked off right now. 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

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It is Super Dave. One thing we all understand around here is how much stress each and every one of us has in our lives. 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And we even throw a few wrenches in the gears from time to time. But it's all acoustic and nice and chill.

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1: John Young Parkway is no longer shut down in Kissimmee. 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John Young Parkway northbound was shut down between Pleasant Hill Road and Clay Street. Now it's the right lane that's blocked. And on Orange Blossom Trail northbound before I-4, two left lanes are blocked from a crash there. And a wreck on East Colonial Drive eastbound at Goldenrod Road blocking two left lanes. There's also an overturned car on the beach line eastbound at State Road 520 blocking the left lane. And I-4 westbound in Sanford, a crash before County Road 46A. 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

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It is Super Dave. Earlier today, I gave a shout out to this week's First Responder Friday honoree, Corey Simpson from HCA Florida. 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

0: 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It is Super Dave about to take off for this Friday evening, but we are officially underway with our journey. 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Next week, 8 a.m., Monday morning, you got your next keyword. And then 24 more keywords throughout the week for you to possibly win $1,000. You got 25 chances next week. We want to say your name on the radio. Just win the money. That's all we ask you to do. It's just that simple. 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Doesn't sound too bad. 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I will see you back here Monday, 3 p.m. on 98.9 WMMO.
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5: Spotty showers coming to a close this evening with overnight lows in the low 70s. For your Saturday, blend of sun and clouds. Some scattered showers will be developing late in the day. High temperatures in the upper 80s. An even higher bet for rain and storms heading into Sunday with highs right around 90. From Channel 9 Eyewitness News, I'm meteorologist David Heckard.
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keyword weekend for those journey tickets. Your keyword this hour is stop, S-T-O-P, put stop into your WMMO app for some journey tickets when they hit the Kia Center later on this year. On this day in 1982, Tommy Tutone hit number five with this song. Lead singer Tommy Heath said he

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is coming up October 17th at the Kia Center. I saw him live before. Neil Sean smoking amazing guitars live. 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

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Woo-hoo. Let's whip our clothes off and run around the block, shall we? 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

0: 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Of course, the most important thing, October 17th, Journey's Final Frontier Tour is going to be here at the Kia Center, and we are doing Keyword Weekend for you. More keywords coming up here all night long up until 11 o'clock. Your next one, as we get into your 80s today, it'll be right after the Scorpions, which is coming up next. And if you're really a Journey fan, you could be on your way over to Tampa to see them at Benchmark Arena tonight. But that show is just about to kick off, so you should already be there. On the 29th, Weird Al will be at the Kia Center. May 31st, Black Crowes will be at the Tampa Amp. A little bit later on in the year, August 5th, Bryan Adams, Pat Benatar at the Kia Center. Monster Jam, August 8th through 9th at the Kia Center. For you 80s kids, August 12th at Ferg's in St. Pete, the Totally Tubular Fest, Flock of Seagulls, Thomas Dolby, Tommy Two-Tone, and Emotion and more. August 15th, Motley Crue, Tesla Extreme at the Amp in Tampa on the Carnival of Sins tour. Another great 80s show, August 19th, Squeeze, Adam Ant, and Haircut 100 at The Sound in Clearwater. On September 17th, the Gorillaz will be at the Kia Center. 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